0: it's Dave and Chuck the Freak, and we have your Rockfest hookup. 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
9: Tonight will be clear and cold with a low of 31. And Monday will be sunny through midday, then we'll see increasing clouds later on in the afternoon, a high of 57, chances of rain overnight, and Tuesday will be cloudy and rainy with a high of 66. With your Storm Track forecast, I'm meteorologist Tanner Blonky.
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1: Tonight will be clear and cold with a low of 31. And Monday will be sunny through midday, then we'll see increasing clouds later on in the afternoon, a high of 57, chances of rain overnight. And Tuesday will be cloudy and rainy with a high of 66. With your storm track forecast, I'm meteorologist Tanner Blonky.
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3: Tonight will be clear and cold with a low of 31. And Monday will be sunny through midday, then we'll see increasing clouds later on in the afternoon, a high of 57, chances of rain overnight. And Tuesday will be cloudy and rainy with a high of 66. With your Storm Track forecast, I'm meteorologist Tanner Blonkey.
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2: Tonight will be clear and cold with a low of 31. And Monday will be sunny through midday, then we'll see increasing clouds later on in the afternoon, a high of 57, chances of rain overnight. And Tuesday will be cloudy and rainy with a high of 66. With your storm track forecast, I'm meteorologist Tanner Blonky.
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0: It's Dave and Chuck the Freak, and we have your Rockfest hookup. 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First, you're going to need a password.
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5: Tonight will be clear and cold with a low of 31, and Monday will be sunny through midday, then we'll see increasing clouds later on in the afternoon, a high of 57, chances of rain overnight, and Tuesday will be cloudy and rainy with a high of 66. With your Storm Track forecast, I'm meteorologist Tanner Blonky.
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I tell my bitch get ready to go. 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

0: it's Dave and Chuck the Freak. And we have your Rockfest hookup. We have a bunch of three-day passes to this year's Rockfest. So who wants them?
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11: Tonight will be clear and cold with a low of 31. And Monday will be sunny through midday. Then we'll see increasing clouds later on in the afternoon. A high of 57. Chances of rain overnight. And Tuesday will be cloudy and rainy with a high of 66. With your storm track forecast, I'm meteorologist Tanner Blonky.
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1: Tonight will be clear and cold with a low of 31. And Monday will be sunny through midday, then we'll see increasing clouds later on in the afternoon, a high of 57, chances of rain overnight. And Tuesday will be cloudy and rainy with a high of 66. With your Storm Track forecast, I'm meteorologist Tanner Blonky.
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8: Tonight will be clear and cold with a low of 31. And Monday will be sunny through midday, then we'll see increasing clouds later on in the afternoon, a high of 57, chances of rain overnight. And Tuesday will be cloudy and rainy with a high of 66. With your Storm Track forecast, I'm meteorologist Tanner Blonky.
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0: My mom is a veteran and she was injured in the line of duty.
1: I hurt my leg in a training accident when she was only 2 years old.
0: She had 7 different surgeries over the span of 9 years, and there were tons of complications.
1: I couldn't be the mom my kids needed me to be.
0: She missed so much.
1: After my last surgery, I got an infection so bad I thought it was going to kill me.
0: I told her she couldn't leave me yet. There was still so much she had to see. I hadn't even graduated.
1: I'm doing much better now. I may have lost my leg, but I've gained so much. I'm an active part of my kids' lives.
0: She can kick a mean soccer ball.
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3: Tonight will be clear and cold with a low of 31. And Monday will be sunny through midday, then we'll see increasing clouds later on in the afternoon, a high of 57, chances of rain overnight. And Tuesday will be cloudy and rainy with a high of 66. With your Storm Track forecast, I'm meteorologist Tanner Blonky.
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0: Hey, it's Dave and Chuck the Freak. And we have your Rockfest hookup. We have a bunch of three-day passes to this year's Rockfest. So who wants them?
1: Hells yeah.
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5: A nice start to the work week with cool conditions this morning, but sunny skies for much of the day and a high of 59. Tonight, increasing clouds, some showers likely late with a low of 42. Then tomorrow, showers in the morning. Otherwise, it'll be windy and warmer with some breaks of sun in the afternoon, high 69. I'm 9 News meteorologist Justin Lowe.
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0: and you were the one that did it. Not that Dave or I wouldn't ever know who that person was, but people who get their stuff done might be like, oh, well, you can never go to that gay fellow there to do your hair because he's terrible. You saw what he did to Kim Kardashian. So I need to make that money.
1: Like this, I mean, he got heat for this look he did in 2022 for...
0: When he just pulled her hair back.
1: Well, he dyed it blonde and pulled it back.
0: $200,000.
1: $200,000. Like, anyone could do that for you.
0: I used to do it to myself for free.
1: That's outrageous.
2: They're willing to pay.
1: I mean, if you're a billionaire...
2: You could say no.
0: I'm telling you.
1: That's $200 to a billionaire, right?
2: And he has a long list of celebrities that he does. So.
0: It's not even $200 to a billionaire. It's like $20.
1: So that's their
0: it's
1: money.
0: $20.
1: They do with it what they like. It just seems outrageous. Mm-hmm. Like, how much is the most you've ever paid for? Well, you guys haven't had your hair cut in a long time, but how much is the most expensive haircut?
0: It was probably around $1,385.
3: I don't know. I don't know what it cost when they dyed it for me. But like, it was dyed professionally.
1: You got your hair dyed?
3: Yeah, I was blonde.
0: Why? He wanted the red.
2: Backstreet Boys phase or something?
3: Yeah, I was NSYNC, Eminem combined, you know?
0: NSYNC. Oh, I see.
3: I was a bad boy with a touch of love.
1: Bad boy with a touch of love?
0: Yeah. Think about it, Dave. If you had red hair, you'd dye
1: it. I'd dye it.
0: Yeah, you would.
1: I don't want to be a ginger.
3: I'm a ginger
1: all my life.
0: Yeah.
1: I gotta pay.
0: Yeah.
1: How much did you pay to go blonde?
3: I don't know what it cost.
1: Oh, you can't remember.
3: I was younger, you know. It's probably $85 for a dye.
1: Wow, that's expensive too.
3: I don't know.
0: Yeah.
3: That's a guess. That looked good.
1: Most guys, I think, pay like, you know, $30 or something.
2: Yeah, it's pretty cheap.
1: For their haircut.
0: $13 or whatever. You get the box. Just go to town.
1: Super cheap cuts, like $10.
0: Mm-hmm. Mm-hmm.
1: Not $200,000. We'll take a break when we come back. Has another dating app meetup gone wrong? What did some McDonald's workers do that straight up McNasty? A man ate at a Vietnamese restaurant because of its naughty sounding name. But why did he then raise money for the owner? We'll get to that idiot criminal of the day and much more as we continue right after this.
4: Previously on Dave and Chuck the Freak.
1: Hugh Hefner's priority remained his penis right up until the very end of his life.
0: I bet.
1: His widow claims in her upcoming book that Hugh took so much Viagra that he eventually went deaf in one ear. Hef always said he'd rather be deaf and still be able to bang. Question, deaf with boners, full hearing, no boners?
0: I guess I'll just take my hearing because I don't need that thing, so.
5: I'll go deaf with boners.
1: Deaf with boners, Andy? Yeah.
3: I'll go deaf and blind with boners.
1: Oh my God.
0: Wow, you're
1: get rid of everything.
0: Yeah,
3: that does it make tough. It tough. Yeah. But
1: can't see. You still feel, though, as long as you have a will. And smell. Oh, my God.
0: I'm learning some of them.
1: Holy hell. Oh,
0: you're learning?
1: Yeah, yes.
4: Hey. Yeah. Dave and Chuck the Freak's pervert of the day.
1: Jason! It's Jason.
5: Smell.
0: He can get by just on the smell.
1: Yep.
0: Oh, man, I bet he could take an hour's worth of phone calls. I'd just be talking to my own people's
3: little pervert support line.
1: God bless you in the Dave and Chuck the Freak pervert support line.
5: I don't know if I'm comfortable sharing an office with him anymore.
1: I want to smell you, Al.
4: It's Dave and Chuck the Freak.
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22: A nice start to the work week with cool conditions this morning, but sunny skies for much of the day and a high of 59. Tonight, increasing clouds, some showers likely late with a low of 42. Then tomorrow, showers in the morning. Otherwise, it'll be windy and warmer with some breaks of sun in the afternoon, high 69. I'm 9 News meteorologist Justin Lowe.
1: Showers later in the day, high 63. Partly sunny, chance of showers on Wednesday, high 63. Right now, 45.
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26: Plenty of sunshine on the way for the rest of today, with high temperatures in the upper 50s and less wind than yesterday. Tonight, increasing clouds, some showers likely late, to low down to 42, and a bit damp early on Tuesday with some scattered showers. Windy and warmer in the afternoon with some breaks of sun, high 69. I'm 9 News meteorologist Justin Lowe.
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0: But you can't do that on a cruise ship.
1: Oh, yeah, you're right.
0: Royal Caribbean confirmed that the ban does apply to their private island, Coco Key, where two cruise ships will be stopping tomorrow. You can still get a drink on the ship, but the second you step off the ship,
2: stay on the ship.
1: You're yeah, that's not allowed it. To I'm drink. Not. Mm-mm. I was going to say the ice cream machine works, right? The ice cream machine ice cream works.
0: Yeah,
1: ice cream
0: machine. Yeah you're, that's not. That doesn't affect the
2: you're
0: election.
2: Fine. I'm fine. Don't worry about it.
1: I'm fine.
2: Yeah.
1: Let me know when the ice cream is banned.
2: The outrage you'd have.
1: Oh my God, no! Damn you, Caribbean!
0: Riots in the streets.
1: Damn you!
0: Yeah. Yeah, some people are pissed. Someone said we scheduled a trip for our 40th anniversary. Tomorrow is our anniversary. 26 of our friends. We planned a huge day.
1: Sure. It's now just a huge sober day or gummy day or whatever you're
2: doing. There you go.
0: And they say it sucked the life out of our trip.
2: Oh.
1: I mean, there are people, we all know them, that like if they're going on a cruise like this, they're getting
2: drinking it up.
1: Bombed.
0: Tanked. Yes.
1: Every day, because that's the financial max. Mm-hmm. Right. Just like that woman.
0: If you paid for all you can drink.
1: Yep.
0: You want all you can drink.
1: And you would feel like, oh man, all I could do is eat ice cream that day. I feel pretty ripped off.
0: But you had 7 burgers and 42 ice creams.
1: Yeah, that's what we meant. I mean, I'm getting my money's worth. My money was never about the booze.
0: It's spring, which means we're all dealing with unwanted insect guests trying to barge their way into our homes and businesses. But even the most sterile of places are struggling with this. A hospital in Manitoba, Canada has announced they are suspending surgeries due to an ant problem.
1: Well, call me.
0: Ants have been spotted everywhere throughout the hospital. No one can figure out where they're coming from. Hospital officials say we're not calling it an infestation.
1: But it is.
0: Yeah, but it is. But they are working with exterminators. The hospital says they need to deal with the ant problem before it gets worse. So they are canceling all surgeries until they can ensure a proper sterile environment.
1: What's wild about that is, like, you know, like everyone during this time, you'll see, oh, wow, I got an ant inside the house or whatever. You go get an ant trap. Like right away, you get an ant trap. They take it, it kills the ants. How long did you let it
0: go at the hospital? Where, you know, where you're everywhere just like, throughout the hospital?
1: Saw another ant today.
2: That's bad.
0: You know? I'm going in for knee surgery. I can't have ants crawling up my leg.
2: Nope.
1: Oh, no. You'd think you were seeing stuff. You know? You're like, I'm hallucinating right now. No, you're not. That's ants all over your
0: leg. Ants all over your leg. We just sewed a few up inside you. Should be fine.
1: Nope.
0: And finally, big crowds at the Los Angeles Zoo. They've had in 5 months a baby gorilla, a baby orangutan, and 3 baby chimps born.
1: Come on. What are they putting in there? They got a blue chew over there? What are they?
0: Oh, no. They seem they will see Alice Watson action here.
1: Oh, wow.
0: A little bit of the daily see
1: God,
0: Alice.
1: I never thought about that. You know, like the animals that have like a hard time doing it, like pandas and stuff like that?
0: Yeah.
1: Just load them up.
0: Just load them up.
1: Load them up.
0: The Jason.
3: I thought I dropped it somewhere.
0: Here's the story.
4: It's the call of the wild. Or maybe just the call of nature. But crowds are going bananas for the baby boom at the LA Zoo.
5: So which one's your favorite?
6: I can't say that.
4: Megan Fox is the senior animal keeper. Now in her troop, 5 new infant great apes.
6: Some of these moms I've known for 30 years. To see them with their babies is just very special.
7: Look at the baby!
4: The zoo is now home to a baby gorilla, a baby orangutan, and 3 baby chimpanzees, all born in less than 5 months.
1: That's crazy.
4: All endangered species.
6: Unfortunately, humans and wildlife do not peaceably coexist.
4: Candace Clementi is the curator of animals.
6: When you see them in person, then you can make that human connection and start to care. And only when we care will we save.
4: The petite primates were planned, the zoo's goal, to help repopulate the species. But having them all at once is remarkable. did we make these babies the wild way or the modern way?
6: Oh, that's a great question. They were made the wild way, Mother Nature.
4: So far, so good, but life can be rough. Look no further than Punch, the monkey in Japan.
1: Oh, Punch.
4: He
1: Don't
4: became
1: bring Punch,
4: a viral sensation for his attachment to a stuffed toy after being shunned by his mother.
6: It can happen, and so we do everything we can on our end to try to mitigate that.
4: Scientists here picked mothers who'd been mothers before or had seen good parenting to increase the odds of success.
6: The best instructor is the mom. Primate behavior is learned. It's not innate.
4: Baby bonding, learning new skills, and climbing their way into the hearts of visitors.
3: I love that so baby cute. Orangutans look like drunk frat boys that just woke up.
1: Their hair is crazy. Are a mess. Yeah, they're just a disaster. They really are. I'm like, look, they're the ugliest ones for sure.
0: But they're so cute. And ugly.
1: I mean, they're still cute, but they're just
0: the hair is wild on them. It's amazing.
1: The chimps, cool. They just like look like really old men.
0: Yeah, you're
1: like
0: right.
1: The baby chimps.
0: Yep.
1: I'm like, is that like Richard Burns? What is the guy's name?
0: Baby gorilla is cute too.
1: Oh, yeah.
2: Yeah.
0: So Los Angeles Zoo has like 5 of them right now. We'll take a break. When we come back in just a moment here on Dave and Chuck the Freak in Tales from the Kremlin, what strange thing are guys doing to their ears in Russia? We'll explain after this.
5: Previously on Dave and Chuck the Freak.
1: A couple of you guys have been bartenders now. You ever have to tell somebody?
0: Jason worked at a real bar.
1: Right. Yes.
0: I'm sure you had to deal with that from time to time.
7: Yeah, we did. But I've been on both sides.
2: You had to be cut off.
1: You've been the angry man?
7: Yeah.
1: Forcibly removed.
0: Oh, goodness.
7: From my own bar.
1: Oh, wow. It's even crazier.
0: Yeah. Oh, my God.
7: They're like, all right, nuts. you're done for the night. See you for your shifts bright and early at 10 a.m.
1: Shut up.
0: No, Jason, you're going to have to go.
1: I work here.
0: I know, dude.
1: That's my bar.
0: You're out of control, so we're going to have to ask you to leave.
1: Woo!
7: Yeah, so you're showing up for work the next day.
0: Hey, remember when you threw me out last night?
7: Yeah, last night was super fun.
1: Do you think it helped? Maybe sometimes you wouldn't even remember what happened?
7: Sometimes, but then they showed me the security video.
1: Oh,
5: no. It's Dave and Chuck the Freak.
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1: Plenty of sunshine on the way for the rest of today, with high temperatures in the upper 50s and less wind than yesterday. Tonight, increasing clouds, some showers likely late, a low down to 42, and a bit damp early on Tuesday with some scattered showers. Windy and warmer in the afternoon with some breaks of sun, high 69. I'm 9 News meteorologist Justin Lowe.
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32: Man, I hope this doesn't catch on here. Men in Russia,
1: yeah,
32: are apparently mutilating their ears on purpose.
1: Oh, the cauliflower ears.
32: So they get the cauliflower look.
1: Yeah.
32: Because they want to look like tough MMA fighters.
1: Yeah, it works too. I mean, I'm not messing with you if you have those ears.
32: Really?
1: Oh, yeah, dude. I like it. Usually to get those ears, it means you know, really know how to fight. And you just steer clear of them.
33: You were born with it.
1: No, that's different. I mean, I don't know. I mean, if you look like the Elephant Man, I'll fight you. But you see those on a guy in real life and you just know they've either wrestled a really long time or they're in MMA. Banging heads with each other.
34: Not attractive.
1: It's not an attractive look, but
35: cauliflower ear is a well-documented permanent deformity commonly associated with blunt trauma from combat sports like boxing, MMA, wrestling, or rugby. It occurs when the external portion of the ear is hit or suffers extreme pressure and develops a blood clot or other collection of fluid. Well, a growing number of Russian men are paying to get this done. It's most popular among men in southern Russia, but men in other parts have now been requesting to get it done. The service has become so popular, one of the guys who does this, fully booked 2 months in advance now, he charges $80 per ear.
1: Oh, dude, just punch you in the ear a couple times? Like, what am I? Yeah, what like, I'll do it. I'll give me your money. You want these, Dave?
35: No, I don't.
1: No.
35: Thank you. Look at that.
1: No.
35: Holy
1: no, it's
35: hell.
1: Not great. It's not great. It goes along with fighting, though. You get them.
35: Well, they say that, but they say it's useless if you lack the confidence of a real fighter.
1: Absolutely. Yeah. My ears could look totally destroyed. And
35: then put them up!
34: Right?
36: No.
35: Doesn't do the same thing.
36: No, no, thank you. Can we talk about this?
1: Yeah, no.
34: It's pretty dumb.
35: Don't do it. If you want to see how bad these Russian ears look, go check them out at DaveAndChuckTheFreak.com. And that's going to do it for us here on this Monday. Stay safe, and we'll talk to you next time on Dave and Chuck the Freak.
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0: 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So someone on Reddit asked, what's something you do when you're completely alone that you'd never admit to anyone in real life? Some of the best answers: walk around with no pants on, or how about this? Shout obscenities about people I don't like out loud. Yes, that's a fun one.
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5: Plenty of sunshine on the way for the rest of today, with high temperatures in the upper 50s and less wind than yesterday. Tonight, increasing clouds, some showers likely late to low down to 42, and a bit damp early on Tuesday with some scattered showers. Windy and warmer in the afternoon with some breaks of sun, high 69. I'm 9 News meteorologist Justin Lowe.
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0: 94.9 Rock Unleashed. David Chuck, the Freaks Rock Fest hookup. 3-day general admission passes for you coming up again on Friday with Terry Stevens. All you have to do is get the latest password to get qualified, which is what you just missed about 10 minutes ago. Bummer! But hey, we got another one for you after 2.
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3: Plenty of sunshine on the way for the rest of today, with high temperatures in the upper 50s and less wind than yesterday. Tonight, increasing clouds, some showers likely late, to low down to 42, and a bit damp early on Tuesday with some scattered showers. Windy and warmer in the afternoon with some breaks of sun, high 69. I'm 9 News meteorologist Justin Lowe.
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8: Plenty of sunshine on the way for the rest of today, with high temperatures in the upper 50s and less wind than yesterday. Tonight, increasing clouds, some showers likely late, a low down to 42, and a bit damp early on Tuesday with some scattered showers. Windy and warmer in the afternoon with some breaks of sun, high 69. I'm 9 News meteorologist Justin Lowe.
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0: Rose and E and Translator W275 AC Wausau. All right, belly's full, eyelids drooping, productivity circling the drain. Time to fix that. The 1 o'clock Skull Crusher, a 94.7 The Beast. Here's Brewer.
1: You know, I feel like that this next song was just meant to be played on the 1 o'clock Skull Crusher. Happy birthday to German drummer and one of the founding members of Rammstein, Christoph Schneider, turning 60? I'm doing the math really quick in my head. Yeah, 60 years old. So happy birthday to my dude, and thank you for the great music like this one. Rammstein, Du Hast on 94.7 The Beast.

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0: 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Brewerhead Now, thanks so much for listening. Terry Stevens got you covered next for the rest of the afternoon. 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
7: Plenty of sunshine on the way for the rest of today with high temperatures in the upper 50s and less wind than yesterday. Tonight, increasing clouds, some showers likely late, a low down to 42, and a bit damp early on Tuesday with some scattered showers. Windy and warmer in the afternoon with some breaks of sun, high 69. I'm 9 News meteorologist Justin Lowe.
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94.7 The Beast, it is Rock Unleashed. What's up? I'm Terry Stevens. Hope you had a good Mother's Day yesterday. And if you didn't, well, I mean, I guess there's always next year. All right, we've got a lot to get to today. Mainly making you bang your head to kick-ass rock. Like this new song from Atreyu, All For You. It's on The Beast. I did it!

0: Brand new rock from Atreyu and all for you. It's on 94.7 The Beast. It is Rock Unleashed. I'm Terry Stevens. I saw some video floating around the socials over the weekend of Atreyu's bassist cracking open packs of Magic the Gathering cards on stage during one of the band's recent shows. Brother, come to Evercon. Are you kidding me? By the way, Evercon announced that they're going to be changing the date for next year's big gaming convention right here in central Wisconsin. Used to be they'd always hold it in they used to hold it in January. And then they realized, oh, wow, we're really risking having our whole event screwed over by a snowstorm. So then they moved it to March. And of course, they were like, well, we still live in Wisconsin. We could still get screwed over by a snowstorm in March. So next year, Evercon will be happening in May. In fact, if this were the year of our Lord 2027, it would be this weekend. But it's not. It's still 2026. But flash forward to a year from now, Evercon will be back at the Central Wisconsin Expo Convention and Expo Center in Rothschild. I'll be there, too, because I loves me some Evercon, man. I had a blast there this past March. But next year, I'll have a blast there in May. Cannot wait for it with 94.7 The Beast.
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0: 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It worked for Karen Olson of Mosinee, Scott Hetzer of Wausau, Vanessa Schluter of Rib Lake, Robert Whited of Wausau, and Joy Bloom of Dorchester. 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
5: Plenty of sunshine on the way for the rest of today, with high temperatures in the upper 50s and less wind than yesterday. Tonight, increasing clouds, some showers likely late, to low down to 42, and a bit damp early on Tuesday with some scattered showers. Windy and warmer in the afternoon with some breaks of sun, high 69. I'm 9 News meteorologist Justin Lowe.
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The

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Or listen to 94.7 The Beast? Or really see what you're made of and do both?

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I

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4: Increasing clouds tonight with showers likely late, low down to 42 with south winds of 10 to 20. On Tuesday, showers likely early, then mostly cloudy, turning partly cloudy. High 70 with south winds 15 to 30. On Wednesday, mostly cloudy, high 60. I'm 9 Stormtrack meteorologist Jackson Garlock.
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4: 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Free tickets to shows? Who would do that? 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

0: 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It's Rock Unleashed with Magnolia Park and Shallow. And that's how you could describe, you know, pretty much a lot of radio personalities. Let's face it, we're shallow, needy, and crave external validation, and we'll do anything to get it, including bribing you to listen. In fact, we are giving away tickets to all sorts of shows at the QNZ Expo Center in Wrangell, including Scotty Austin. Now, you may remember him. He was the front man of Saving Abel after Jared had parted ways with the band, and now Jared is Saving Abel, and it turns out he and Scotty Austin are like besties now. They like make music together. It's really cool to see like a low drama thing going down between two frontmen of the same band. It's kind of the same energy I'm getting from 3 Days Grace now that Adam Gontier and Matt Walsh are both sharing the mic. So you can see Scotty Austin doing his thing. He's a fantastic live performer. Thursday, May 21st at the QNZ. Here's what you do. You text request and a song that you want to hear. It doesn't have to be a Scotty Austin song. Maybe you want to hear, I don't know, polka. You can request whatever you want. I don't know if Brewer will play polka, but maybe if you ask, nice. To 715-845-9470, and then boom, you could score those tickets to Scotty Austin at the QNZ from 94.7 The Beast.
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8: Increasing clouds tonight with showers likely late, low down to 42 with south winds of 10 to 20. On Tuesday, showers likely early, then mostly cloudy, turning partly cloudy. High 70 with south winds 15 to 30. On Wednesday, mostly cloudy, high 60. I'm 9 StormTrack meteorologist Jackson Garlock.
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They are one of your headliners at Northwood's Rock Rally this summer, from Ashes to New and Drag Me. 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

0: 94.7, the Beast, is Rock Unleashed, digging into the archives of the archives for that one. George Thorogood and the Destroyers, It's Bad to the Bone. What's up? I'm Terry Stevens, going to be firing up heavy metal birthdays in a few, and if you are a fan of horror movies, you definitely have something in common with one of the bands we're going to play next on The Beast.
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Their Scream-inspired Twisting the Knife. 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It is Rock Unleashed. I'm Terry Stevens, unleashing heavy metal birthdays after Green Day. It's on The Beast.

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Dad, dick, dirty. Yep, that about covers it. 94.7, The Beast.

0: Cranky David and the Disturbs. 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It is Rock Unleashed. What's up? I'm Terry Stevens. Monday is a terrible day to have a birthday, but that doesn't mean we shouldn't celebrate them.
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0: If today's your birthday, you share with some people who are a pretty big deal, starting with Baron Munchausen. Yeah, that's an actual real guy. Did you ever see the movie The Adventures of Baron Munchausen back in the day? He got famous for basically just being a liar. That's, the guy just lied his ass off and was infamous for it. You also share your birthday with Harriet Quimby, the very first woman in the U.S. to receive a pilot certificate and to cross the English Channel. You also share your birthday with the incredibly talented, but also kind of problematic, because he was a really big fan of Franco and all the fascist stuff he was doing in Spain, Salvador Dali. You also share your birthday with Robert Jarvik, the American scientist and researcher who developed the Jarvik 7 artificial heart, saving so many lives. You also share your birthday with Hollywood peeps like actor Phil Silvers. He was in Sergeant Bilko. A funny thing happened on the way to the forum. You also share your birthday with Natasha Richardson. She was in Gothic and A Handmaid's Tale. In the world of sports, you share your birthday with a guy who gave the Packers some headaches a time or two here and there when they crossed paths, Cam Newton. In the world of music, you share your birthday with one of the greatest composers and lyricists, one of the greatest songwriters in history, Irving Berlin. This guy wrote God Bless America, White Christmas. You also share your birthday with Eric Burdon of the Animals, House of the Rising Sun, Don't Let Me Be Misunderstood, that weird-ass song he did with War, Spill the Wine, Take That Girl. I unironically love that song. I think it's just the most trippy 60s, 70s thing in the world. You also share your birthday with a lady who, while not necessarily a musician, definitely introduced us to a bunch of musicians, MTV VJ Martha Quinn. You also share your birthday with Greg Gooley of Afghan Wigs and pop sensation Sabrina Carpenter. If today's your birthday, make it a happy heavy metal one. This song is for you.
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7: Increasing clouds tonight with showers likely late, low down to 42 with south winds of 10 to 20. On Tuesday, showers likely early, then mostly cloudy, turning partly cloudy. High 70 with south winds 15 to 30. On Wednesday, mostly cloudy, high 60. I'm 9 Stormtrack meteorologist Jackson Garlock.
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We refuse to fix him. We're always breaking Benjamin on The Beast.

0: When you lose all faith in reality, who will you follow? Evanescence on 94.7 The Beast. It is Rock Unleashed. Now, I don't know that we're going to keep you any more connected to reality than you are. I mean, I've been pretty disconnected from reality for a hot minute. 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

94.7 The Beast, it is Rock Unleashed. That was the very last song that Jason Newsted played live with the band before he parted ways with them. Jason Newsted, formerly of Metallica, revealing that he has beaten cancer. Yeah, he had a throat cancer, underwent treatment for it, and he just got his clean bill of health after being cancer-free for a year. Congrats to him, man. It's Papa Roach now. 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

0: 94.7 The Beast, Rock Unleashed with the Smashing Pumpkins and Bullet with Butterfly Wings. I'm Terry Stevens. You and I are going to hang out again tomorrow between 2 and 7. Until then, may you be safe, may you be happy, may you be healthy, may you live with ease. Your buddy Carly's up next with all the Carliness you could possibly handle on 94.7 The Beast.
1: 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So give us a like and a follow and keep that conversation going on Facebook.
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8: Increasing clouds tonight with showers likely late, low down to 42 with south winds of 10 to 20. On Tuesday, showers likely early, then mostly cloudy, turning partly cloudy. High 70 with south winds 15 to 30. On Wednesday, mostly cloudy, high 60. I'm 9 Stormtrack meteorologist Jackson Garlock.
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